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Evansville's Classic Rock 107.5 WABX DO Holy Diver. I'm Ginger Lee. Hope you're having a great Sunday. I'm here until 10 o'clock with you, winding down the weekend. And we all know the song by the Eagles, Hotel California. I know most of us have seen the album cover. Well, it's Beverly Hills Hotel is what's on the cover. And it's known as the Pink Palace. And it's often, you know, visited by Hollywood stars up until this day. Here's the song on 107.5 WABX. Let's all sing along now.

talk the talk and walk the walk. Now I think I'm just gonna sit the sit and nap the nap. 107.5 WABX.

0: Evansville's Classic Rock 107.5 WAVX with the Beastie Boys. And you got a right for your right. You know what we got to do. Party. Big MTV appearance back in the day, 1986. And do you remember one of the reporters, Tabitha Soren? She appeared in the video with her hair dyed blonde. And she says that the whipped cream from the pies quickly turned rancid. And the set smelled like rotten eggs. I will just take her word for it. I am Ginger Lee. And listen to the rock workforce with Temple to play Heard It in a Rock Song to win tickets to Party in Paradise. It's always a fun time. It's at Friedman Park in Newburgh on September the 26th. There will be live music, food trucks, beer, wine, and seltzers, everything you need for a party. And it's all to benefit the Warwick Parks Foundation with 107.5 WABX.
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Evansville's Classic Rock 107.5 WABX with Lynyrd Skynyrd. Give me three steps. Well, this next song, the solo, according to the experts, is often cited as one of the best guitar solos of all time, second to Stairway to Heaven. Of course, it's Eddie Van Halen. Eruption really got me on 107.5 WABX.

Evansville's Classic Rock 107.5 WABX. Saw them in concert. Oh, gosh, it's been a long time. At the Victory Theater back in the 90s, Collective Soul in December. Which, you know, December will be here before you know. It's already the middle of September. Where is the time going? I don't know. I'm Ginger Lee. Here's Def Leppard on 107.5 WABX.

I understand being a responsible adult, but every day, that seems a little excessive. 107.5 WABX.

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Evansville's Classic Rock 107.5 WABX, Bruce Springsteen. How would you like to go and see a Fleetwood Mac tribute band? I got details on how you can win tickets coming up before 9 o'clock. Keep it right here. 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

Evansville's Classic Rock, 107.5 WABX, Aerosmith and Ragdoll. Green Day right now, and this song won the Grammy for Record of the Year back in 2006, and the previous year, American Idiot won for Best Rock Album. 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

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And they finally laid Frank Beard, the drummer to ZZ Top, to rest. He passed away last month, August 17th. And he was remembered this past week at a private funeral service in Texas. He had family, close friends there, bandmates, and they just all honored the rock legend. So, yeah, that's second member of ZZ Top that's passed away. But they're still out there touring. That's how they would want it to be. I just know it. I'm Ginger Lee. Here's Billy Squier on 107.5 WABX.

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It's a band. 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

0: 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Who do you love? George Thorogood, of course, and Flem. 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

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Bob Seger against the wind. I'm Ginger Lee. 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Now, Temple will give you four songs in a row from 1 year in rock and roll history. She's going all the way back 40 years. To 1986 on Monday. Have a great rest of your week. And here's Tom Petty on 107.5 WABX.

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I never stop. Are you

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to sleep. 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

Look at that mama, she got it thicker than the cameraman. 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And he's up there. 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Hawaiian noises. 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

my kids wanted to know what it was like for me growing up. 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
4: Well, go ahead and reset the coyote attack clock to zero because a mom, terrifying situation, over the weekend was outside with her daughter. It was windy on Sunday morning, and her little four-year-old daughter said, hey, let's go outside and fly a kite. Flying weather. Yeah. So they went across the street to the park where they live, and next thing you know, she hears her four-year-old daughter scream, turns around, and there's a coyote, like, nipping at her.
5: Oh, my God.
4: And mom was like, hell no.
5: Did she go wreck that coyote?
4: So she went running over there and picked her daughter up, and she said that she thought the appropriate response would be to pop off her flip-flops and start swatting at that coyote with the flip-flops. And I guess that was kind of working. She thought that it would work just to, like, swing the flip-flop and yell at it, and then it would go away. But unfortunately, mom tripped.
5: Oh, no.
4: And then the coyote came over and bit her on the face.
5: Oh, my God.
4: She said that she didn't really feel a lot of pain in the moment because, like, so much adrenaline was dumping. She just felt the pressure of it. But, I mean, I'm looking at the pictures, and sure enough, like, it had her whole face in its mouth. Thankfully, after a little while, the coyote ended up running off, and that was the end of it. I guess this is the first time that we've had...
5: There's pictures of her face getting bitten by this coyote?
4: No. The aftermath.
5: Oh, okay. I'm like, who's over here watching a mom try to save her four-year-old and going, you know what? I'm going to film this.
4: No, the four-year-old grabbed the phone. She's like, content.
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1: 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You weigh a good 100 pounds more than that coyote. 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
1: kill
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1: Sir, that's she enjoys doing that. I empower my wife, and I support her. You know, try it sometime.
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2: Something I truly did not expect yesterday on the show was Mahoney taking up for the furry community.
3: Now, I don't know if he was taking up for it, but I do feel like he was trying to educate the masses. Because okay, so, I thought it was a kink, and apparently
4: no,
3: it's,
4: man, it's
3: not.
4: Just there's a spectrum inside every community.
3: Correct, there is like, a spectrum.
4: You think about whatever you may be into, if you're into music. There's the people who are out there just using music to get laid. We all know what happens at band camp. Furries. There's furry conventions. There's tons of furries that don't engage in sexual activities in their suits. It's just, you know, I don't judge people for, like, what they enjoy. Like, I actually am envious of so many different people who have hobbies and aren't genuinely interested in things because, you know what? They haven't had all the joy choked out of them by life yet.
2: So if you're not familiar with furries, there are these conventions that happen everywhere. And the reason why it was in the news this week is because there's a few Renaissance festivals around the country that are now banning people from showing up at the Renaissance festivals in their giant costumes.
3: Which,
2: when I say giant costumes, think of like what a mascot looks like, but people are dressed up like hamsters or wolves or whatever it is.
3: Which I was thinking about this yesterday, and like I'm not necessarily disagreeing with them, but I do understand that like the Ren Faire, though that people have been glommed onto it by fantasy standards, the Ren Faire is supposed to be Renaissance, and there's just no fantasy sauce.
2: Right.
3: Like just create that avenue so that people can just kind of be whoever they want to be, which might just be Comic-Con or like things like that. But I mean, do furries show up in those places and spaces as well? Like, do furries show up not as a character in a comic book and go and act out furriness in other places where it's okay to be dressed up?
2: I haven't seen any furries at like healthcare conventions or anything like that.
3: Well, I mean, but it's like where you're able to kind of enact a character.
4: But anime Comic-Con, anime conventions, things like that. You know, there are like things that
3: we're just lumping nerd cultures.
4: Fandom, know, and the Renaissance Fair gets looped, or lumped into those sorts of things because it's widely considered to be kind of like-minded individuals who are all there.
3: Yeah, you're lumping like nerd cultures together. Everybody is supposed to be welcoming because you're dressed up in armor.
2: So Mahoney, there's somebody that agreed with you.
5: I just wanted to add in on the whole furry and Renaissance thing. So you both are kind of right. I agree that Renaissance should stay Renaissance. I don't understand why we have to add weird shit to it. But as far as the furries go, I do agree with Mahoney. They're not all sexual because I've been to Comic-Con and people dress up in all kinds of costumes, including animal ones. And it's no way, shape, or form sexual. And I mean, I'm here for it. I think they're cool. Probably hot as hell, but cool. But I mean, they're not all sexualized. They do have different kinds. So I mean, you know, there's that.
3: Okay. Where she answered every single question we had.
2: Yes, but so I'll say this. I don't disagree with you, ma'am, but, you know, not every concert that you go to is loud, but a lot of people bring earplugs. Not every furry is sexual, but a lot of them bring butt plugs.
4: That's you're a gross generalization.
3: So, but
2: I'm not saying all of them. I'm just saying some of them.
3: I think that we are forgetting that sex exists everywhere.
4: Yeah, as it should.
3: Sporting events.
4: Oh, yeah.
3: I mean, you know, the Ren Faire
2: itself. We know
3: itself.
2: What happens in those upper rafters of a baseball game.
3: I just think that maybe before we were all educated on furrydom, that we all just thought, those people are humping.
4: So
3: that's a dog dressed like a dog doing the dog.
4: One final thing about Ren Faires. For the Renaissance Fair purists who exist out there, how did you get to that Ren Faire? Did you arrive by horseback?
2: Oh, God.
4: Do you have a phone while you're there? I don't know, man. Like,
3: suspend
4: disbelief for a second.
3: So you're saying that if you're...
4: If you're a purist, you cannot...
3: You had me in the first half, bro. Now I'm out. Because then what? If we have furry purists, you cannot take off the tail. You must live the life as the dog.
4: You're just a hypocrite if you did not arrive by a horse.
2: And
4: if you
2: have a phone, get out of here.
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0: Do I have to?
1: It's time for a round of Lazy Bones Mahones, and Sandy is joining us today. And Sandy, there's a lot of things that Mahoney does behind the scenes when there are no microphones, there's no cameras around, it's just him and his lovely wife. And his wife is the one that shares these moments with us. And your job today is to figure out which one of these things is 100% true, that he actually did. And I'm curious, Sandy, from a female's perspective, do you think Mahoney is lazy or do you think he is efficient?
2: Three quarters
1: lazy. Okay. All right.
3: Sandy, when I was a young man, I traveled north. As far as north as a young man could travel. And when I finally got to the most northern point of the northern hemisphere, I came across a wise old man with a big, giant white beard who said, son, the key to life is working smarter and not harder. And ever since that day, I have made it my life's mission to spread the word of efficiency across these great lands of ours.
4: Did you meet Santa?
1: Right, Sandy?
3: Somebody.
1: We're going to play these for you.
3: Again. You're trying to person fetish. It was real, real weird.
1: Strange guy. You're trying to figure out which one of these things 100% true. And the first one here is entitled Garbage.
5: Our garbage disposal stopped working a few weeks ago. It would hum, but the blades wouldn't turn. And I tried troubleshooting various causes after watching a few YouTube videos, but I could not get it to work. So I asked Mahoney to help me and take a look underneath the sink. However, in his mind, helping was ordering a new, extremely expensive, industrial-strength garbage disposal meant for a professional kitchen. Mahoney's parents came over to take a look at the broken one and fixed it in about 20 seconds with a broom handle. So now the new garbage disposal is currently sitting on the counter, unneeded, uninstalled, and unreturned.
4: Oof.
1: That's 100% true.
4: That's true.
1: But let me ask you, didn't you already spend a ridiculous amount of money on your current garbage disposal? I think I recall you bragging about it being an industrial strength garbage disposal.
3: That was my last house.
4: Yeah, it was.
3: And okay. Which, you know, I loved the garbage disposal in that house, the current garbage disposal that locked up, only like 1.5 horsepower. New one, four.
1: Four.
4: So you need four horses
3: in order to get through.
4: That's
3: like a bass boat, man. That's right. You know, and so to me, even though, yes, it's working again, but it wasn't working to the standards that I need in my kitchen.
4: So you need to swap them out. You already bought it. You just need to swap them out.
3: Yeah, but we'll get around to it.
4: Sure, but you
1: next
4: don't
1: time
4: need
1: your
4: to return
1: come over
4: it.
1: Specifically.
4: Yeah.
1: Yeah.
4: Yeah.
1: Yeah.
4: Yeah. Yeah.
3: Sunday.
4: So that's true.
1: Sandy, does that strike you as something that could be 100% true?
2: I'm saying that is true.
1: Okay,
4: Yeah.
1: I'm thinking that's the case as well. But let's play the second one for you because this one could be the true one. We don't know. This one's called Trash.
5: Mahoney went on a clutter-clearing kick and decided to organize his many, many tropical golf shirts, Tommy Bahama shirts, and American Giant sweatshirts. He started putting shirts to donate in a black trash bag, but about 5 minutes in, he got overwhelmed and ended up taking all of the shirts he'd bagged up and put them back in his closet in the trash bag. Where they still sit, undonated.
4: So that's not true. And let me tell you why. Mahoney's not donating anything.
3: that's not true. Well, I donate all sorts of things.
4: Not because your lack of heart, but because of exactly the end result of what would happen is you would get absolutely overwhelmed and you would shove it into the closet. And you still have stuff from skinny years. Why would you give it away? You know, you never know who you're going to be in 10 years.
3: I'm never going to be skinny again.
4: Well, you kept your track suits.
3: Well, track suits expand.
4: But wasn't that a skinny years track suit? You don't want to be looking like Tim Allen.
3: Well, I've only got one skinny track suit that a little too tight around the waist and the crotch area.
1: Yeah.
3: In my defense. And also, I will say this. I do have way too many, like, T-shirts and other, like, free shirts and things that I've gotten over the years from the radio station that I just do not need anymore.
4: So I will tell you a bit of advice. Do a, like, every, like, a more than once a year donation, because you're right. If you do it only once every like 5 years, you're going to feel overwhelmed and then you're going to get sweaty and then you're going to stop.
1: Yeah, I don't think the second one's true because I don't think you would even start that process. I think that your wife would suggest it. She would put the trash bag there and then you would walk into the closet and perhaps supervise while she went through all of the clothes and then she would actually take them and donate them. I don't see you even getting as far as bagging things up. That's just my take.
3: Okay.
1: Sandy, ultimately the decision is yours. Which one is 100% true? The clothes donation, the second one, or the garbage disposal, the first one?
2: The garbage disposal.
1: The first one. Okay.
3: Sandy. Number one. Is in fact 100% true. And you guys are right. Yeah, she wanted me to clean out my closets and I haven't.
4: Yeah,
3: sorry.
4: Man, we know you, not. Dude. You're sitting there like, I would totally donate clothes.
3: I will. I mean, I'm going to. I just haven't done anything. I am going to.
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1: From the WABX newsroom, I'm Amy Adams. Multiple law enforcement agencies are investigating the disappearance and death of an 11-month-old in Muhlenberg County. Baby Grayson went missing from the Cleeton community on Saturday. Unconfirmed reports say the baby boy was last seen with his father, who was working a night shift and supposedly left the baby with a sitter. As of Sunday afternoon, law enforcement had not publicly explained where Grayson was found, how he disappeared, or what caused his death. No arrest or charges have been made so far. Flu season upon us. Here's ABC News medical correspondent Dr. Darren Sutton with the annual concern.
2: Last year alone, it accounted for at least 32 million illnesses and 24,000 deaths. Now, scientists use global surveillance data to anticipate what strains of the flu we'll likely see this winter. And right now, the vaccines are updated and designed to protect against three different strains. Now, the most important update is influenza A H3N2. Last season, that spread widely, dominating at least 90% of the samples analyzed. For last year, we saw the highest rate of children hospitalized from the flu than we've seen since 2010. So an important reminder to get vaccinated and reduce your risk.
1: 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This was the first year the park claimed the title of best water park in the world. For the first time, three water coasters claimed the top three spots for best water park ride: Mammoth, Wildebeest, and Cheetah Chase. 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A new attraction, Cannonball Water Roller Coaster, will open next season. The awards are chosen by a panel of experienced voters who travel the world visiting parks. From the WABX Newsroom, I'm Amy Adams.

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1: If I got my fat ass got cremated, I need a big ass urn.
2: I need like a
1: Home Depot orange bucket.
2: Can't be stuffing you in like a little cookie jar.
1: Nah, man, I want some space spread out.
2: Some rug room. Mm-hmm. You want the Spirit Airlines
1: big
2: exit
1: front
2: row
1: seat of urns.
0: Dave and Mahoney.
1: If I see somebody naked walking down the side of the road, I know they're probably going through something, but I'm not qualified to like help anybody in that manic situation.
3: Just gonna keep driving.
1: Maybe get a little honk.
3: Thinking about you.
0: Dave and Mahoney.
3: Mahoney taking up for the furry community.
2: I thought it was a kink, and apparently
1: no, man,
2: it's not.
1: Just there's a spectrum inside every community.
2: Correct, there is like, a spectrum.
1: You think
0: All right. And now, this is Dave and Mahoney.
3: Hello, friends, and thank you for joining us on this Monday. Got some good news and some bad news to kick things off today. What would you like first there, Mahoney?
1: Dave, why don't we start today's show with some bad news?
3: Yeah, some bad news. You got to be very aware that there is a piercing fairy out there.
1: What?
3: Her name is Michaela Castle, 26 years old. She actually got arrested on September the 2nd after investigators accused her of operating an unlicensed body piercing business called the Piercing Fairy.
2: Okay, well, let me tell you something about piercing. So We've been operating unlicensed piercing factories in the homes across America with an apple, an ice cube, and a needle and some fire for a very, very long time.
1: A candle and a safety pin.
2: I think that we're okay with whatever this lady was doing. It's probably much safer than what's been going on in the home for teenagers for decades.
3: Not really, actually. Health officials say that some of the clients were healing poorly and had possible infections. Some of them needed medical attention. And she was just out here on social media advertising that, you know, the piercing fairy was still out and about doing her work. And she advertised herself as a licensed professional piercer, and she was just not.
2: She's not cleaning her equipment. That's really gross.
1: Can I ask you a question? And it's kind of just a little off topic.
3: Sure.
1: Not off topic.
3: Yeah.
1: How does Michaela spell her name? Because I feel like
2: there's a couple ways.
1: There's like, I've seen probably more spellings of the name Michaela in the most ridiculous way.
3: This is a new one.
1: Okay.
3: M-E-K-H-I-L-A.
2: Michaela Castle.
1: So, also, just, you know, I know if you are having a kid and you want your kid to be unique and a special snowflake, and you give them a special spelling of a name,
3: it's just their entire life, all they're doing is explaining how to spell their name.
1: And you

0: who are giving everyone the easiest way in the world to find them. Like, when you do a little search on the Google, you know, we have a friend whose name was spelled, like, really dumb.
1: Yeah.
2: Well, if you're trying to find me, my name is spelled A-U-D-R-E-I-G-H.
0: Audrey.
2: Audrey. That's another way of spelling Lee.
0: But I just, the Michaela one, there's always a little bit of flair.
1: Yeah.
0: With the name Michaela.
1: Dude, they took it pretty seriously. They locked her up, and she had to bond out at $35,000.
2: Whoa.
0: I mean, so that's still $3,500 to a bail bondsman. It's a lot of
2: piercings.
0: Because
2: you're giving people infections.
1: Yeah.
0: She hot, though?
1: You know.
2: Guys, I'm tired of you guys asking this question.
1: It matters.
2: It actually doesn't matter.
0: I'm a journalist.
1: That's right. And the reason it matters is because we can fix her.
2: No, you can't. You're both married. And they're trying to fix you.
0: Chris Jackson can fix her.
1: We're not going to fix her directly. We just have friends that we're like, hey, dude, you got to go fix that girl. Some good news today as well. Mahoney, you've always talked about the fear of being known as a bad tipper.
0: Yes.
1: This guy took it to another level. So there was a Texas man that actually went on vacation, was in the Los Angeles area, went to this little diner, and had a really great experience there. But then afterwards went, oh, my God, I think I forgot to tip.
0: Ooh.
1: And he was so worried about it that when he got home, he actually took a $50 bill, put it in the mail, and mailed it to the diner saying,
0: did it make it?
1: It made it to the diner because they're the ones that put this on social media and people got wind of it. And he was like, I'm not sure if I forgot to tip. He's like, but I'm 75% sure. And it's been driving me crazy ever since. And I say, what a guy.
0: Where do you see $50 bills out in the wild anymore, though?
1: They actually are pretty common.
0: Are they?
1: Yeah. Like, if you go to an ATM.
0: I don't ever get 50s.
1: Yeah.
0: I haven't had a $50 bill in a decade.
1: Or at least like a Wells Fargo ATM. If you go there and you take out like several $100.
0: I don't bank with them.
1: Oh, you're never getting $100 bills. It's always a bunch of 50s.
0: Oh, that's okay, so maybe.
1: And it's kind of annoying because 50s are supposed to be bad luck. And I always use all that money for gambling.
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5: Here's your 14 first alert forecast. Mostly sunny today, not as hot, cooler, highs at 86. Clear tonight, down to 66. Sunny, hot, and humid Tuesday, close to a record high 98. 99, the record set in 1939. Heat advisory Tuesday afternoon. Mainly clear Tuesday night, lows will dip to 74. Wednesday, another heat advisory. Sunny, hot, and humid, highs at 96, close to a record high. The heat index Wednesday afternoon up as high as 106. I'm meteorologist Byron Douglas on 107.5 WABX.
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0: and Mahoney.
1: If you want to feel unaccomplished, I've got just the thing for you. A 12-year-old kid has just signed a deal with the Detroit Tigers that could be worth $4 million. He's 12. Now, I looked at pictures of this kid because he's from the Dominican Republic. And you're like, okay, I know how this works. A lot of times you say, this kid's 12.
2: And he's
1: 36.
2: 20. Yeah.
1: And I mean, he does look older than 12 to me, but 12 adjacent. Close.
2: Sure.
1: Enough. So it's pretty wild. So if finalized, Sosa would become one of the youngest prospect players ever to receive a major professional baseball commitment. The deal is part of their international signing system, but because he is only 12, he cannot sign with the Major League Baseball team or enter professional baseball immediately. He's expected to continue developing in the Dominican Republic before becoming officially eligible to sign and enter the professional system. But they reportedly committed $4 million because they think that he is that exceptional and they view him as a long-term prospect with all of his potential, despite only being 12.
2: Yeah, I mean, we were talking about this yesterday with Bryce Harper. Bryce Harper was, you know, 16 when he started, you know, getting national recognition. And you want to talk about 4 years younger than that, and you're already signing a $4 million contract.
3: That's great.
2: Like, this is, I mean, maybe the scouts for Detroit are that good, or they're just, this is terrible.
1: I mean, maybe. It just feels like your body changes so much between the time that you're 12 and, I don't know, 20.
2: Right.
1: That, it, you know, sure, he's good at baseball now, but, like, how can you really tell if somebody is going to be good as an adult when they're 12?
3: Yeah, because, I mean, like, say you're potentially signing them, right? And that is something that you're trying to cultivate into a professional talent.
1: Mm-hmm.
3: Do you just keep saying, keep doing what you're doing? Or do you start, like, investing in your potential product of a person?
1: Right, and, like, could you screw it up then? If he's doing everything right now where he's got to the point where they're committing $4 million to this kid, clearly they're doing something right, but do you then come in with your system and potentially screw the whole thing up? That's a great point. So the situation highlights, again, them trying to get these, younger kids committed and the international prospects. But I don't know, man. Like, if you have a kid and you want him to be good at baseball, I guess just send him to the Dominican Republic because they just crank him out down there.
3: That's interesting. I didn't know because I know that you have to play, or you did have to play. I don't know with the NIL now. You did have to play X amount of years in college and before you went pro. That doesn't exist.
2: Baseball's different.
3: At all.
1: Yeah. It's kind of like basketball is different, right? You know, like
3: you have to play one year.
2: And if you're importing from another country.
3: Importing?
2: Well, I mean, you are.
1: They are.
0: You're listening to Dave and Mahoney. The legends live on here.

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1: but equally entertaining,
2: is Pop Trash
1: on Dave and Mahoney.
3: So, Mahoney, of course, you've seen the Aflac commercials that are all over football programming and everywhere else.
4: I miss Gilbert Godfrey.
3: I do, too. I do, too. And, I mean, Gilbert Godfrey was so synonymous with that brand, but they have just signed a new celebrity to help endorse their brand, and it's maybe the greatest celebrity endorsement of all
4: time. Bigger than Gilbert was?
3: Yes, I think so.
4: Who?
3: Who do you think?
4: Who's bigger than Gilbert?
3: Yeah.
5: Danny DeVito.
3: No. Ben Affleck.
5: I like Ben. It's perfect.
3: Affleck. It's perfect.
5: But I mean, I would prefer Danny DeVito.
4: I would use Gilbert's voice in perpetuity forever.
3: I mean, I would tend to agree with that. I think that it was ridiculous that he got canceled for
4: making a joke.
3: Yeah.
4: It was a tsunami joke.
3: Either way, I mean, maybe not the greatest timing on that. Yeah. However, he's a comedian.
4: Yeah.
3: But Ben Affleck, perfect for Affleck.
4: Yeah. I mean, again, I feel like Ben Affleck, this is a much better fit than Matt Damon shilling crypto commercials.
3: Fortune favors the brave.
4: You know, you dumb bitch. you know, and I feel like, Matt Damon, you have made me love Ben Affleck and hate you.
3: So maybe this is even creepier than an actual robbery, but somebody broke into Quentin Tarantino's house and didn't take anything.
5: You just wanted to see what it was like inside?
4: I hate that. Ooh. I hope they just sniffed his shoes.
3: Yeah. You know what? Maybe he does deserve this.
4: Yeah.
3: They went through his sock drawer.
4: We know about Quentin and his creepy-ass foot fetish.
5: I hate it.
4: Uh-huh.
3: So Snoop Dogg has never met a paycheck he doesn't like. He is going to be hosting the 2026 MTV Video Music Awards.
4: Nobody cares. Nobody cares.
3: I know.
4: Okay, Snoop, cool.
5: I've had a little bit of Snoop fatigue, not going to lie. I mean, since he was doing the Olympics, however many summers that was ago, and then now he's just everywhere all the time.
3: I've had Snoop fatigue forever.
4: Snoop treats people like crap, you know. All he's doing is cosplaying, like, what Flava Flav actually is about. Flava Flav, you know, people have great interactions with him. He's doing good things for the community. Meanwhile, Snoop's out here treating people horribly and taking every paycheck he can get.
3: Even when he does a collab with somebody, when he's on someone's record, he's like, I'll be on anyone's record if you pay me $250,000 for
4: and it's trash.
3: And it's garbage.
5: Yikes.
3: Yeah, so Snoop Dogg going to be hosting the MTV Video Music Awards that nobody watches anymore.
4: Didn't even know they were still on.
3: But September 27th. Paramount Plus is going to be streaming Jackass, the Best and Last, on September 24th. And, you know, I grew up loving Jackass, you know, kind of the original.
4: Peak Society when it premiered.
3: No question about it. They did one final movie. If you missed it in theaters, September 24th on Paramount Plus, it's streaming. And finally, John Mulaney in talks to star in a Get Smart reboot.
4: I am a huge Get Smart fan, and I have been a big fan of Get Smart since I was a little kid. I used to watch reruns of that.
3: He would play Maxwell Smart, who is Agent 86.
4: Mm-hmm.
3: And anything that John Mulaney does, I have hope for.
4: I thought, so Steve Carell would have been the best fit for this probably 15, 20 years ago. But John Mulaney is in that perfect age range and has the perfect delivery that would encompass Maxwell Smart. So I'm very, very interested in this.
3: Yeah, I mean, Steve Carell did the 2008 movie.
4: Get Smart.
3: With Anne Hathaway. But yeah, I mean, John Mulaney coming back and doing this, which of course is based on the TV series that was created by one of your idols, Mel Brooks, back in the 60s. John Mulaney is on board.
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1: Here's your 14 first alert forecast. Mostly sunny today, not as hot. Cooler, highs at 86. Clear tonight, down to 66. Sunny, hot, and humid Tuesday, close to a record high, 98. 99, the record set in 1939. Heat advisory Tuesday afternoon. Mainly clear Tuesday night, lows will dip to 74. Wednesday, another heat advisory. Sunny, hot, and humid, highs at 96, close to a record high. The heat index Wednesday afternoon up as high as 106. I'm meteorologist Byron Douglas on 107.5 WABX.
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21: Well, pardon me if I can't get over the irony of this. So there was an investigative reporter that was doing a story on flock cameras. And if you're not familiar with flock cameras, we've talked about them a decent amount on the show, but it seems like they've really kind of gotten a bunch of national attention over the course of the last several months because there's been a whole lot of different people, mostly police officers, that have been busted by using flock cameras to track their exes or people they're interested in. And the only reason that those cops are getting caught is because there's a safety net there for the public, right? Like, they do internal investigations. They're making sure that some of this technology is not being used in the wrong way, like to stalk an ex-girlfriend or wife
22: it takes
21: or boyfriend.
22: Way too long because there's people who've been doing this for years. They've tracked them like 3,000 times.
21: Well, and the other problem is who else has access to all of this technology
22: right.
21: and to all of this data? And you know, when AI first came out, I don't think that anyone anticipated that we would just sort of all of a sudden be in this giant surveillance state that no one agreed to. But a lot of, you know, different governors are coming out and saying we want to ban flock cameras from the entire state. There's been a whole bunch of cities that have said, listen, this is just not worth it. Sure, we could hypothetically catch some criminals by using these, but there's other ways to do that where it doesn't sacrifice everyone else's privacy. Well, here's where the irony comes in. This investigative TV reporter was stopped by police because there was a flock camera installer. And this reporter was filming this flock camera installer. And this person that was installing the flock camera said, hey, you're recording me without my consent. And the investigative reporter went, how about that? What a novel concept this is. So this reporter said he identified himself as press and was documenting the installation, which obviously is out and about in public. The worker left and later reported feeling followed and harassed.
25: Wow, the irony of that.
22: Man, it's
0: thing.
1: It's funny how that how the turns table, right?
21: So the police stopped the reporter and talked to him, but then determined he didn't commit a crime
1: because he's on public land.
21: Yeah.
1: Filming in public where, what Flock is doing is that you're in public, you don't have a right to privacy.
21: Yeah, and Flock came out and they were quick to say they do not object to people photographing its cameras or their employees in public. But the incident obviously comes amongst a significant and, I would say, warranted amount of public unrest when the idea that, you know, you're just being filmed everywhere that you go and they're able to not only get your license plate, but also, like, geo-track the data in your car to see who's in the vehicle with you and all that stuff.
1: Even tracking, you know, it's filming, they're tracking. That's what we should be focused on. Not just filming, tracking.
0: Because you are technically being filmed everywhere you go. I mean, you're driving through a neighborhood, there's Ring doorbell cameras everywhere, there's cameras outside of homes, there's cameras, there are red light cameras on top of the stoplights. I mean, there's cameras every single place that you go. But to Mahoney's point, it's the tracking and also the incorrect use of a lot of this data from police officers. I think that is reasoning why a lot of this negative publicity is happening for Flock.
21: Well, and it's just because of AI as well, right? Because back, you know, even a year or two ago, before AI was as prevalent as it is, having to sift through all of that data was a huge manual job that would have taken hours upon hours to do. Now it's just done instantaneously because it's sorting all of that information in real time and cataloging it, and you're able to just go find out exactly where somebody is, you know, if they're driving to work at the same time on a daily basis or going over to somebody's house. And so it's become problematic, but the fact that this Flock worker was like, I don't like that, seems pretty flocking ironic.
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1: From the WABX newsroom, I'm Amy Adams. Multiple law enforcement agencies are investigating the disappearance and death of an 11-month-old in Muhlenberg County. Baby Grayson went missing from the Cleeton community on Saturday. Unconfirmed reports say the baby boy was last seen with his father, who was working a night shift and supposedly left the baby with a sitter. As of Sunday afternoon, law enforcement had not publicly explained where Grayson was found, how he disappeared, or what caused his death. No arrest or charges have been made so far. Flu season upon us. Here's ABC News medical correspondent Dr. Darren Sutton with the annual concern.
2: Last year alone, it accounted for at least 32 million illnesses and 24,000 deaths. Now, scientists use global surveillance data to anticipate what strains of the flu we'll likely see this winter. And right now, the vaccines are updated and designed to protect against three different strains. Now, the most important update is influenza H3N2. Last season, that spread widely, dominating at least 90% of the samples analyzed. For last year, we saw the highest rate of children hospitalized from the flu than we've seen since 2010. So an important reminder to get vaccinated and reduce your risk.
1: Holiday World and Splash and Safari accepted three highly coveted titles at a ceremony in Austin, Texas over the weekend. This was the first year the park claimed the title of Best Water Park in the World. For the first time, three water coasters claimed the top three spots for Best Water Park Ride: Mammoth, Wildebeest, and Cheetah Chase. For the first time in 15 years, the Voyage reclaimed its title as the number one wooden roller coaster in the world. A new attraction, Cannonball Water Roller Coaster, will open next season. The awards are chosen by a panel of experienced voters who travel the world visiting parks. From the WABX Newsroom, I'm Amy Adams.

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2: We finally got our hands on some of the audio of the guy that got duct taped to the seat on the airplane. Used to be a realtor. He got fired since this whole incident went down in Tucson. Was saying a bunch of racist stuff and was, you know, kind of attacking everyone around him. And I don't know if it was a mixture of steroids and alcohol or what, but this guy was not in his right mind. Got some audio of him going off on people. Keep in mind, this is after he has been duct taped to the seat and he's reminding everyone around him that they have a small wiener. Listen, we've all been there where we've woken up after a rough night and had some regrets. Mm-hmm. Can you imagine waking up in jail and then you're like, what did I do? Oh, my God, what did I do?
3: There's a 40-minute video of all the dumb stuff that you said that is online for everybody to see. Yeah. And some pictures that will live in infamy forever on the Internet.
2: So football is back, and I could not love it more. But we have to do our annual tip of the cap to our boy Kevin Harlan. Now, if you're not familiar with him, he is a play-by-play announcer, and he started out just doing radio calls, but he was so good on the radio that he ended up doing, and still does, a bunch of gigs for national football broadcasts on television networks as well. This is a clip of him just calling the game when for the Seattle Seahawks were tying it up. Jackson Smith and Jigba caught that touchdown. And again, Kevin Harlan just does it so well.
4: 45-yard line in New England, 4th-and-1 under center lock. Fakes the handoff, throws a pass, caught. 40-yard line, breaking the tackle, 35-30. It's Jackson Smith and Jigba. 15, 10, 5, touchdown! Touchdown, Seattle! 45-yard catch and run!
2: I just love the way that he calls a game. This is another one of his calls when Drake May got picked off at the end of the game.
4: Third down, 5. Patriots down by 3. 26 seconds to go. Shotgun snap to May. Moved out of the pocket. Throws a pass. End zone. Intercepted in the end zone. Was he inbounds? Intercepted by Job. Seattle has picked off May. They've done it again.
2: Now, Audrey, if you're wondering why.
5: I'm just thinking I could do that.
3: So you think you could do that?
5: I could totally.
2: Try it.
5: I mean, there's nothing for me to call. What are you talking about? Dave's going to be looking at me right now. Mahoney's also looking at me. Like, what do you mean? I'm just, what am I play-by-playing here?
2: That was actually really good. So the reason why I love this guy.
3: I'm very impressed with that.
5: Thank you.
2: The reason why I love this guy so much, I fell in love with him when there was one particular call. And that's when a cat got out onto the field during a football game.
5: Incredible.
2: And he started doing play-by-play of them trying to capture this cat.
6: He's walking. The cat? He's walking to the 3. He's at the 2. And the cat is in the CDW red zone. CDW, people who get it now, a policeman, a state trooper has come on the field, and the cat runs into the end zone. That is a touchdown. And the cat is elusive, kind of like Barkley and Elliott. But he didn't know where to go. Look, they're trying to corner him, and they got him in the end zone. There are state troopers all around this cat, which now climbs up into the stands, and the fans are running for their life. Now it goes back on the field again, and is running in the back of the end zone. And it runs up the tunnel.
2: I love that he worked in the sponsor.
5: That's a lady streaker.

0: was just trying to be
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1: There's a cat on the field. Touchdown.
0: Fans are freaking out.
1: Speaking of animals, I think he should apply to be the like Westminster Dog Show announcer. Yes. Like him and John O'Hurley.
2: Oh.
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1: Here's your 14 first alert forecast. Mostly sunny today, not as hot. Cooler, highs at 86. Clear tonight, down to 66. Sunny, hot, and humid Tuesday, close to a record high, 98. 99, the record set in 1939. Heat advisory Tuesday afternoon. Mainly clear Tuesday night, lows will dip to 74. Wednesday, another heat advisory. Sunny, hot, and humid, highs at 96, close to a record high. The heat index Wednesday afternoon up as high as 106. I'm meteorologist Byron Douglas on 107.5 WABX.
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4: 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UCLA hosting Purdue at the Rose Bowl Saturday is a two-touchdown favorite. It's Notre Dame, 29.5-point home favorites at Michigan State. 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Indiana laying 44.5 points at home with Western Kentucky. The Colts this week, a 6.5-point road underdog of the Kansas City Chiefs. Colts coming off a 41-23 loss to Baltimore in their opener. 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

0: Steve and Mahoney.
1: So, guys, we have some contenders for Parents of the Year. You ready to hear about this duo? We got Rachel Ankeny, 41 years old, and Dustin Wilmarth, 34 years old. They are two Ohio adults that are accused of bringing their sons to a cemetery for a planned fight with other children, according to cops.
2: Well, at least it's a grassy area.
1: Sure, it's a grassy area.
3: Yeah,
1: it's
3: better than fighting on concrete. Fight, man. Yeah. Let them fight. How old were they?
1: It didn't say how old the kids were. They said that one was 13, so I would assume everyone's kind of in that range, you know,
3: man,
1: like early teens.
3: Where were you fighting when you were that age? Or where were the people in your school fighting at that age?
1: I mean, parking lots.
3: Parking lots. That's
2: way more dangerous.
1: There was an alley that we used to fight in as well. It was in between, like, the junior high school and where you had to walk to the buses, and seemed like every day as these kids would migrate, there would be somebody who would have a planned fight in the alley. I mean, it was something straight out of a movie, man.
3: Yeah,
1: like, it was pretty crazy. But in this case, what strikes me as really strange is that the parents drove them there.
3: Well, whatever. It's not like they were fighting the kids.
1: Well,
3: it's not like the parents were like fist fighting.
1: Police allege that Dustin, the 34-year-old dad, drove his son as well as Rachel's son to the cemetery specifically so they could fight. And police say that, sure enough, Dustin joined in the fight himself.
3: Okay, well.
2: All right, Dustin. That's where you messed up.
1: Hang on. We're not done yet. So he started striking and kicking several of the kids who were fighting his boys. At least one child had to be taken to the hospital by an ambulance. Because that kid was hurt enough to have to be taken to the hospital by an ambulance.
2: Oh, he's fighting a 34-year-old. Yeah, that's not fair.
1: Also, the police do allege that 34-year-old Dustin, dad, did hit one of the 13-year-old boys with his car as well.
3: Yeah. If you don't have restraint, don't be dropping your kids off at a fight.
1: I mean, that's the thing. It's like, I don't know. Like, if I took my kid to a fight and he started getting his ass whooped, I think I'd jump in.
3: Well, but that's character building. You got to get your ass whooped. Here's the thing. You got to get your ass whooped. You have to. It's character building.
1: You're telling me you, Audrey Drake, would be able to sit there
3: on
1: the
3: sidelines.
1: Well,
3: I've never gotten my ass whooped before.
1: Exactly.
2: And it shows.
1: And it shows, yeah.
3: By grown men, yes. But, like, I mean, by...
1: Okay, because your stepdaughter's around this age.
3: Yes.
1: You take her, you drive her to a planned fight, because you're this age as well. And it's in a cemetery. You drive her there. She starts getting her ass whooped.
3: You break up the fight.
1: Well, how do you break up the fight? By kicking the other kid's ass and hitting him with your
3: Daewoo. No, guys. No, and also, I'm not driving. You got to be sneaky. I'm not driving you to fight. There's also, this is kind of giving, like, kids need their parents to show up to interviews energy.
1: Don't bring your dad to a fight.
3: Like, it already kind of gives, like, you weren't meant to be there.
1: Weird to be a helicopter parent and also somebody willing to run over another kid with your car.
3: No, like, be sneaky. You know what I mean? This is horrible advice, but, like, this is what we did, okay? You were sneaky and you went into, like Dave said, alleyways or how we did it in parking lots. And you just fought. And then if you got your ass beat, then everybody talked about you for a week.
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3: A contender for the Call of Fame, here's another great family secret that we got last week.
4: Well, when my mom was young, this was like in the late 40s, they lived in Oregon, and they were getting ready to go back to Missouri. And on the way back, her sister got sick, and they stopped at a doctor's office and never went back and got her.
3: Excuse me? Okay.
4: They just left.
5: Got Joe dirted.
3: What did she get sick with?
4: I have no idea. Like I said, my mom was young and stuff, and they stopped at her doctor's, and she was sick, and they said they'd come back, and then they just took off and went to Missouri and never went back to get
3: her. How old was the sister?
4: Probably about 9 or 10.
6: Oh, dude, my God.
3: That is insane.
6: Dude, do they know what happened to her at all, or is it just like, out of sight, out of mind? Hope she's well.
4: Well, she finally did a look for her in like the 80s and found out that the doctor adopted her and kept her, and they ended up meeting. But
3: she did. Well, how did the meeting go? Like, what was that like?
4: Well, the meeting was okay with my mom and her sister, but
3: yeah.
4: She would never talk to the mother again.
3: Well, no kidding. And I mean, don't get me wrong. As a parent that has been on many a road trip with my kids, I've thought about it.
6: I mean, what, we just stopped to pee. Like, we told you to pee at the last rest stop.
3: I left you at a Buc-ee's. It's nice.
5: So let me ask you this. So you grew up with, like, knowing your grandparents. Do you think that they were, like, nice people? Like, were they nice to you?
3: What's your mom's take on her parents?
5: Well, not even that. Like, were they kind to you?
4: No, I never cared for them or anything else like that.
5: So they kind of were just, like, crummy people.
6: Well, so it sounds like, hear me out. If she was adopted by a doctor, that sounds like a pretty, like, if you're going to get adopted by somebody, a doctor who, you know, was taking care of you when you were sick and abandoned, that seems like somebody who actually might care for her.
3: Yeah.
6: As opposed to just, you know.
3: Maybe have the means to, like, yeah. At least they didn't leave her at a truck stop or something like that. Yeah, boy, what a crazy story.
4: She probably ended up having a hell of a lot better life because my parents back in that time lived in some little place called Wormsaw, Missouri that was only like a post office and a bar. Wow. Was the whole town.
6: The essentials.
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1: Here's your 14 first alert forecast. Mostly sunny today, not as hot. Cooler, highs at 86. Clear tonight, down to 66. Sunny, hot, and humid Tuesday, close to a record high, 98. 99, the record set in 1939. Heat advisory Tuesday afternoon. Mainly clear Tuesday night, lows will dip to 74. Wednesday, another heat advisory. Sunny, hot, and humid, highs at 96, close to a record high. The heat index Wednesday afternoon up as high as 106. I'm meteorologist Byron Douglas on 107.5 WABX.
2: 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Sterling United Federal Credit Union is giving away four tickets to the Cardinals versus the Nationals, September 19th at Busch Stadium. 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It's belonging.
3: 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I called Hensley, and they were fantastic. 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
27: So, guys, all the talk last week was about that guy that got duct taped to the seat on the airplane because he was freaking out and losing his ish. 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So if you missed the story about the guy that was screaming the N-word and yelling at fellow passengers as well as staff on the airline.
28: He was also saying, you have a tiny wiener.
27: Well, if you missed that clip, I've got it for you right here. So that guy got duct taped to his seat, and it was an aggressive duct taping. Again, whoever did that duct tape job, excellent. But I like that they didn't duct tape his mouth for obvious reasons. And that the one thing available to him, he was still talking mad-ish as the plane was descending, and he knew he was getting arrested. But now we have another one. This one has to do with a 36-year-old. Her name is Christina. She is from Russia. Caused a major disturbance on a United Airlines flight that was going from Italy to New York, which is obviously a long flight. According to the court documents, she was pretty drunk and slurring her speech and demanding more alcohol. And they're like, no, like, you've had enough. Like, we're on a metal tube going through the sky at 100 miles an hour over the ocean. Should slow down a little bit. Yeah. And that's when, she got pretty confrontational with the crew. And she started calling them racist.
28: Oh, okay.
27: You know, the reverse Uno there.
28: Got it.
27: She started recording the crew on her cell phone during the confrontation. Because, you know, one of those people that you're the one causing the scene, but you're pretending like they're causing the scene. And, like, you're going to have a got you on them. That's when things got worse. Authorities say that she attempted to open the plane's rear door while the aircraft was in flight. And so five crew members and passengers had to try to restrain her. And the struggle reportedly lasted 3 hours.
1: Ooh. Yikes.
27: During the altercation, she bit and kicked a flight attendant and scratched another passenger.
2: We know what the solution is to this problem, Dave.
27: Throw her out.
2: Seatbelt extender.
27: Ah, yes.
2: Beating her with them. That is the only... You bite a flight attendant, that is a seatbelt extender to the face, bitch.
27: I mean, Mahoney, we need to have you as the air marshal, like training the other air marshals.
2: Yes.
27: Like, it would just be a rule that everyone would follow, because before the flight took off, if you saw that there was somebody, you know, that was in the cabin that maybe had too much to drink and you're like, uh-oh, I hope that person doesn't cause a problem. Imagine if it was just Mahoney slowly walking up and down the aisle with the seatbelt extender going, pop.
1: I also think that they need to start hiring people outside of Mahoney who with a seatbelt extender who like look like they know how to fight as
27: a bunch of dudes with cauliflower ear.
1: Yeah. Or like just add it as a prop because I feel like...
27: prosthetic cauliflower ear.
1: Because I feel like people are like you don't really know exactly what the people look like who are the airline flight attendants.
27: Right.
1: But I have to imagine that looked like a pretty weak crew.
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1: From the WABX newsroom, I'm Amy Adams. Multiple law enforcement agencies are investigating the disappearance and death of an 11-month-old in Muhlenberg County. Baby Grayson went missing from the Cleeton community on Saturday. Unconfirmed reports say the baby boy was last seen with his father, who was working a night shift and supposedly left the baby with a sitter. As of Sunday afternoon, law enforcement had not publicly explained where Grayson was found, how he disappeared, or what caused his death. No arrest or charges have been made so far. Flu season upon us. Here's ABC News medical correspondent Dr. Darren Sutton with the annual concern.
2: Last year alone, it accounted for at least 32 million illnesses and 24,000 deaths. Now, scientists use global surveillance data to anticipate what strains of the flu we'll likely see this winter. And right now, the vaccines are updated and designed to protect against three different strains. Now, the most important update is influenza H3N2. Last season, that spread widely, dominating at least 90% of the samples analyzed. For last year, we saw the highest rate of children hospitalized from the flu than we've seen since 2010. So an important reminder to get vaccinated and reduce your risk.
1: Holiday World and Splash and Safari accepted three highly coveted titles at a ceremony in Austin, Texas over the weekend. This was the first year the park claimed the title of Best Water Park in the World. For the first time, three water coasters claimed the top three spots for Best Water Park Ride: Mammoth, Wildebeest, and Cheetah Chase. For the first time in 15 years, the Voyage reclaimed its title as the number one wooden roller coaster in the world. A new attraction, Cannonball Water Roller Coaster, will open next season. The awards are chosen by a panel of experienced voters who travel the world visiting parks. From the WABX Newsroom, I'm Amy Adams.

0: money to feed their family, but they have enough for a pack of Pall Malls and a Powerball ticket. It's the Redneck Report on Dave and Mahoney.
1: Are you even a real American man if you, at some point, haven't gotten into an altercation at a Waffle House?
2: That is a rite of passage.
3: That is how a young boy becomes a man, Dave.
1: So in this case, it was three individuals, and it wasn't the normal altercation at a Waffle House where you go in, it's maybe the only place open after you've left the bar, mm-hmm. and you get into a fight with somebody. This is just three dudes, all young guys, 22, 21, and 19 years old, that decided that they were just going to run up to a Waffle House, start pounding on all of the windows, and throwing beef sticks at the restaurant while dressed only in underwear.
3: Nice. You're going to mess with the workers there? Oh, that's mistake number one.
4: And what kind of beef stick? This matters.
1: They didn't. They actually listed in this report
4: horrific
1: that they
4: journalism.
1: Did not explain why the beef sticks were used, what brand they were, or even the flavor.
4: If it was a Slim Jim, extra long, insane behavior that you're throwing that like you're jousting. Also, Archie's, you've got money.
1: Yeah, right.
4: You can't be throwing away or throwing like those little mini Archie's beef sticks. Those are too good.
3: I'm a Chomps guy.
4: You're a Chomps guy.
3: I'm a Chomps.
4: Also money, man. I mean, Slim Jim, you're able to get that on the move, on the go. You got to stop somewhere specialty if you're getting a Chomps or an Archie's.
1: 4:30 a.m., these guys all just in their underwear started doing this, and the cops were called, but they had taken off since then. And they were found nearby, all three of them sitting only in their underwear on a bench outside of a laundromat.
4: They were putting the beef sticks by their beef sticks.
1: Oh, no.
4: Where else would they have met? Where would they be hiding those?
3: You know what the franchise fee is for a Waffle House?
1: I don't, but I'm glad you looked this up.
3: I did. $50,000.
1: Okay.
3: But you usually need between $600,000 and $1,000,000 in financing to open one up.
1: It's a lot.
3: But if you've got if we all go in.
4: Please.
1: Mm-hmm.
4: I love a Waffle House. I've been frequenting. You pass by and you always go, "Damn, that sounds good." And it's so good and it's so cheap. And I've been going there a few times recently, wondering where all the hubbub is, where all the chaos is.
3: You're going there during daylight hours.
4: But
3: lady.
4: I am getting the gossip from the morning crew, mm-hmm. from what is happening in the night crew.
1: Yeah. Uh-huh.
4: Somebody's showing up trying to fight somebody's baby mama over by me.
1: Oh, no. So on brand. That's amazing.
4: Some goth baddie with a pink car. I love it. I'm like, oh, my God. I'm just sitting there eating by myself. I'm like, oh, wow, that's crazy. Yeah, man. So I need
1: to be. Are you sitting at the counter or are you taking a booth?
4: I do go courtside.
1: Do you?
4: I do. I do. I messaged Mahoney the other day, though, and I had an obstructed view, and I was kind of pissed. But, yeah.
1: Gotta watch
4: man.
1: The work on that grill.
4: Yes. What do you call it? Bossy Rossi? Southern Hibachi?
5: Southern Hibachi.
4: Southern Hibachi. It's my favorite, dude. I love it.
3: Toss some hash browns straight into my mouth.
4: I love it. There's always some sort of gossip happening.
1: So the next one here comes to us from Georgia. Strange story. Some guy entered somebody's private property in the early morning hours of September 1st, sometime mm-hmm. between 2:15 a.m. and 5:30 a.m. And then what he did, even stranger. So he went into the homeowner's swimming pool.
3: Okay.
1: And then he got into their hot tub without permission.
4: Nice.
1: And spent more than 10 minutes intensely interacting and making out with a rubber ducky that was floating in the hot tub.
4: I saw that. He was like tonguing it.
3: Did he turn the jets on? Were the jets on?
1: Of course the jets were on.
3: Where was he sitting in relation to those jets?
1: And then, even more odd, he decided that he was going to steal, not a towel, $1,200 worth of luxury beach towels.
4: It's hard to find a good towel these days.
3: This is where I have an, like, what are you people spending on beach towels?
1: It feels like a lot.
3: Because even if they were $100 a towel, which seems insane, running away with 12 full-size beach towels feels like you wouldn't be able to corral all of them at once.
1: And he left on a bicycle. The balance that you have to have to carry.
3: Stuck in the spokes.
1: It's dangerous, man.
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1: Here's your 14 first alert forecast. Mostly sunny today, not as hot. Cooler, highs at 86. Clear tonight, down to 66. Sunny, hot, and humid Tuesday, close to a record high, 98. 99, the record set in 1939. Heat advisory Tuesday afternoon. Mainly clear Tuesday night, lows will dip to 74. Wednesday, another heat advisory. Sunny, hot, and humid, highs at 96, close to a record high. The heat index Wednesday afternoon up as high as 106. I'm meteorologist Byron Douglas on 107.5 WABX.
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0: It's Dave and Mahoney.
1: So we have an update for you in the very curious case of Dejan Love. He's being called the wide deceiver, the guy who scammed over 20 women out of $1.3 million by claiming to be a wide receiver for the San Francisco 49ers.
2: See, that just goes to show that all that money can't necessarily buy you a hairline. So just
3: that money
2: it.
3: Can buy you a hairline, and it would buy you a hairline. There is not a single player in the NFL who has a hairline as bad as Dejan Love's.
2: Just shave it, men.
1: So he was reaching, out to these women, and he was doing it by sometimes Snapchat, other times he would get their phone number, he would text in these videos, basically claiming that he just needed a little bit of cash to realize all of their shared financial dreams.
4: I'm not here to take all your money. You know, I just need help when I need it. A little hotel room, a little bit of gas, some shit like that, light shit, the same shit I would help you for. That's good. Well, I guess whenever you get some time today, just a Cash App, the other 200, that'll be 1,000 for the day. And then that'll be cool.
1: Cool. So cool.
2: I hate the way he talks so much. Like this nonchalant, but, like, yeah, baby, if you want to just come over here and just like give me $200 real quick. But like you're begging
3: well,
2: for money.
3: This is terrible game, terrible hairline. I mean, it's a bad
1: you say
3: cover
1: terrible
3: story.
1: Game, but it works.
2: Well,
3: but we've determined that he's probably just a very well endowed lover.
1: Something.
2: Or,
1: either way,
2: or are you asking of people? Somebody's bound to say yes.
1: Have you seen the arrest video yet?
3: I have,
1: because he got arrested outside of the airport in Boise.
2: What's he doing in Boise?
1: I don't know. But apparently his whole thing is that he would travel around.
3: A lot of NFL action happening in Boise.
1: That's where the big training camps
3: are. As we all know.
1: Yes. He would travel around, and it wasn't just women that he was trying to scam. There was somebody that was in upstate Washington that said that one time, randomly, he just rolled into their restaurant. It was like a barbecue restaurant or something like that, and was flashing all this money and tipping people big chunks of cash and all this stuff. And then he got talking with the owner of the place because everyone was freaking out. He was wearing his 49ers football gear. He had like a flashy car outside.
3: Okay.
1: And so
2: wearing his jersey.
1: Yeah, he starts talking to the owner of the restaurant about doing some investment stuff with him as well.
3: Mm-hmm.
1: Like taking pictures and signing autographs for the owner's kid outside of the restaurant. And you're like, oh my God.
2: I mean, I bet that it's going to be worth something, actually.
3: Did the barbecue restaurant owner invest
1: in this?
3: He
1: said he never invested anything. He said they exchanged numbers and that he just never heard back from him. And so he had just assumed that he was a real football player because mm-hmm. he was acting like it and tipping well and doing all the stuff. Well, he's tipping well because
3: I like to hear
1: other people's money.
3: Tipping well,
1: he
3: at least.
1: Other people's money.
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2: You know, a lot of family secrets have come in about people cheating, and there being secret siblings, and all sorts of crimes, including this one that has to do with knocking off multiple banks.
3: This is Kathy. I have a secret family story. While I was doing time in one state, Mom and Dad would travel multi-states to come and visit me. One year, when they came to visit, Mom was telling me a story about her sister in Nevada. Her sister went into a bank, told the teller she had a brick in the purse, and asked for her money. Didn't want any bills, just coins, no pennies. She made it through, went to a second bank, did the same thing, didn't get caught, but she got caught on the third one. Ended up doing 7 years federal time. Have a good day.
4: Message deleted.
2: 7 years federal time for maybe one of the most interesting robberies that we've ever heard on during your family secrets. Mahoney did the math on this. To walk into a bank with a brick to start as your weapon, strange energy.
5: Right.
2: And then to demand no bills and only coins, even if you were getting away with around $1,500 total per bank that you go into, you're lugging around over 200 pounds of quarters.
5: And that's like, I mean, I think I could probably carry, you know, if I had a backpack, maybe 100 pounds.
2: Maybe, let's say 200 pounds at the absolute most. At the absolute most.
5: No, no way. I mean, like,
2: you couldn't carry 200 pounds?
5: Like, in runaway?
2: Be a very slow run.
5: Like, you plus can you put it on your...
2: Plus, you got the brick in there as well.
5: Let's just say 100 pounds to make it easy. That's only $2,000. Or you could just have, you know, 20 bills.
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2: Here's your 14 first alert forecast. Mostly sunny today, not as hot. Cooler, highs at 86. Clear tonight, down to 66. Sunny, hot, and humid Tuesday, close to a record high, 98. 99, the record set in 1939. Heat advisory Tuesday afternoon. Mainly clear Tuesday night, lows will dip to 74. Wednesday, another heat advisory. Sunny, hot, and humid, highs at 96, close to a record high. The heat index Wednesday afternoon up as high as 106. I'm meteorologist Byron Douglas on 107.5 WABX.
3: 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Sterling United Federal Credit Union is giving away four tickets to the Cardinals versus the Nationals, September 19th at Busch Stadium. 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
22: Dave and Mahoney.
23: So I don't know if this is just something on my feed, but it seems like all of the Gen Xers and Xennials are very upset about this because all the kids are back to school now. You know, college is back underway. You know, college football is back, all of that. And you're starting to see more and more videos coming out of, you know, what you'd expect from, you know, a younger generation. And maybe that's, you know, your own kids or your friend's kids or whatever it may be that have gotten to that age where, you know, they're through high school, right, and they're off to college. And there's a bunch of, you know, Gen Xers especially, and like I said, Xennials that are saying, man, college is just not what it used to be. So there's all these college parties that are showing up on social media, and they're not the college parties that we remember. They're basically, a lot of the Gen Zers are posting videos of them not in their normal college clothes, you know, doing keg stands, but they're all in their workout gear, and they're doing yoga and stretching, and then they're going for a group run. And
24: I mean, some are, yeah.
23: Yeah.
24: Just like there were some people who are into fitness and being sober, and we called them dorks. But I mean, like, there's something, there are different strokes for different folks. I mean, there are certainly Gen Zers. I think this is, it's funny because I think this is like slight propaganda in such a weird way that like Gen Z just isn't drinking and having fun, and they just only want to be health and wellness.
25: Well,
24: and
25: they're
24: like,
25: not drinking to the extent that millennials did.
24: Because we were binging.
25: Well, millennials and the younger Gen Xers and Xennials were the heaviest, some of the heaviest drinking generations, especially at youth ages.
24: Because we've talked about this, Mahoney. I know with you and I specifically, Dave, you handle your liquor better. But I mean, I thought for the longest time, because I drank starting at a really young age.
23: Yeah.
24: The blackout is what drunk was.
23: Oh, that's just normal. Just to get completely blackout.
24: That was just, it's not, I just thought that that's what it was. Like, yeah, I just thought drunk was blackout.
23: Yeah. Yeah.
24: You know, because I didn't know that there was an in-between. So, like, people were like, oh, you know, the millennials are the heaviest drinkers of a generation. It's like, well, I don't know if we just knew. Like that we were supposed to be binging.
25: Yeah, you drank until you couldn't drink anymore.
24: And there was just no other options of fun, really. Much to do now.
23: You would literally have your friends holding you up, pouring more alcohol into your mouth while you were passed out, basically.
24: I
23: mean,
24: yes.
25: I will say, you know, if this is a trend where,
23: They're called wellness darties, by the way, which is a day party.
25: Sure, but darty. I will say, you know.
24: I don't hate it.
25: You look back on when we were, in college age or our high school parties that we were going to that were just booze fests and how dangerous those are in retrospect.
24: Truth.
25: And I'm kind of glad that we are moving away from that level of problematic.
24: Yeah, I'm not wishing roofies upon anyone. Yeah. You know? I'm sure
23: there's probably, like you said, a place between being drunk and being blackout where maybe you should land as opposed to always just going straight to blackout. There's probably also somewhere in between like college rager that we all know and then like daytime run club,
25: there's still plenty of frat parties that exist.
24: I'm sure there's just, I'm happy that there's a category for people who don't want to have to be a part of that and still can have community in a college and a place in a space where it's hard to find community.
25: You don't feel like you're being ostracized.
24: You're being called like a Jeed and stuff. Like you have your own community that's not just centered around frat, sorority, and getting blackout.
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1: From the WABX newsroom, I'm Amy Adams. Multiple law enforcement agencies are investigating the disappearance and death of an 11-month-old in Muhlenberg County. Baby Grayson went missing from the Cleeton community on Saturday. Unconfirmed reports say the baby boy was last seen with his father, who was working a night shift and supposedly left the baby with a sitter. As of Sunday afternoon, law enforcement had not publicly explained where Grayson was found, how he disappeared, or what caused his death. No arrest or charges have been made so far. Flu season upon us. Here's ABC News medical correspondent Dr. Darren Sutton with the annual concern.
2: Last year alone, it accounted for at least 32 million illnesses and 24,000 deaths. Now, scientists use global surveillance data to anticipate what strains of the flu we'll likely see this winter. And right now, the vaccines are updated and designed to protect against three different strains. Now, the most important update is influenza H3N2. Last season, that spread widely, dominating at least 90% of the samples analyzed. For last year, we saw the highest rate of children hospitalized from the flu than we've seen since 2010. So an important reminder to get vaccinated and reduce your risk.
1: Holiday World and Splash and Safari accepted three highly coveted titles at a ceremony in Austin, Texas over the weekend. This was the first year the park claimed the title of best water park in the world. For the first time, three water coasters claimed the top three spots for best water park ride: Mammoth, Wildebeest, and Cheetah Chase. For the first time in 15 years, the Voyage reclaimed its title as the number one wooden roller coaster in the world. A new attraction, Cannonball Water Roller Coaster, will open next season. The awards are chosen by a panel of experienced voters who travel the world visiting parks. From the WABX Newsroom, I'm Amy Adams.

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1: Audrey, I know that you are a big fan of murder mysteries, and there has been a murder mystery that has been going on pretty much our entire adult lives for Mahoney and I, and around the time that you were born. Mahoney, you know when JonBenet Ramsey, that whole case?
2: 96.
1: 96. So you were just
3: I was five.
1: You were a kid.
3: Yeah. I was almost her age.
1: Yeah, and, you know, it's been a high-profile case really since then, and a lot of people going, oh, this stuff doesn't add up, it doesn't make sense, it just is a very...
2: Never has for 30 years.
1: Well, this may be a huge piece of the puzzle here. So there was a former Colorado Bureau of Investigations DNA analyst, and she was just sentenced to 10 years in prison for manipulating forensic evidence and laboratory records. Her name is Missy Wood. She is now 66 years old, pleaded guilty to four felony charges: perjury, cybercrime, forgery, attempting to influence a public servant. And prosecutors say that she altered or deleted DNA data. Altered DNA data and laboratory records between 2008 and 2023. And when I first saw the story, I'm like, man, that's a huge problem, because basically every single case, even if the person is guilty that she was involved with, that whole case is just thrown out.
3: You have to get retried.
1: Yeah.
3: Wow.
1: Investigators identified...
2: Why would she do this?
1: They identified 53 cases of false or misleading reports attributed to her. And 41 of those cases never resulted in criminal charges, including 32 involving women or children who reported sexual assaults.
2: Oh, my God. So why was she doing this?
1: I don't know. It doesn't really say. So they you know, started the investigation. They figured this out. Well, it turns out she was the DNA expert in the JonBenet Ramsey case as well.
3: Oh.
1: Yeah. So this obviously goes way, way, way back. And so the investigation that they did, we don't know for sure if she manipulated the DNA in that case, but you're going, oh my God.
3: Well, if she has if she's admitting guilt now, why would she not have been doing, that's exactly what everyone's thinking, right? Why would she not be privy to doing that? Yeah.
1: Yeah.
3: For her entire career.
1: And again, why would you be doing that? I have no idea. Authorities say they did not find evidence that she fabricated DNA matches or created false positives in certain cases. However, her alterations potentially prevented investigators from conducting additional testing or comparisons, which again turns the entire case in some situations on
3: their heads.
1: Well,
3: of course they don't want everybody thinking, oh my God, like we have to go through and retry almost 40 years worth of cases that she was attached to. Of course they're going to try and be like, well, we don't think so.
1: And so this investigation was done by the Colorado Bureau of Investigations. And so this was looking at the time that she spent there. Well, what about what she was doing before that?
3: Uh-huh.
1: And
3: all of
1: these cases now going to get a fresh set of eyes on them? Because
3: why would you do that?
1: It's so strange. I just don't get it. And again, federal prison for her for the next 10 years.
3: I feel like that's just not enough.
2: Nope.
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5: Here's your 14 first alert forecast. Mostly sunny today, not as hot. Cooler, highs at 86. Clear tonight, down to 66. Sunny, hot, and humid Tuesday, close to a record high 98. 99, the record set in 1939. Heat advisory Tuesday afternoon. Mainly clear Tuesday night, lows will dip to 74. Wednesday, another heat advisory. Sunny, hot, and humid. Highs at 96, close to a record high. The heat index Wednesday afternoon up as high as 106. I'm meteorologist Byron Douglas on 107.5 WABX.
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1: Do you feel bad for the people that get ripped off when it comes to cryptocurrency? Because I do. Like, it's still a relatively new thing. And because the systems aren't as in place as, I don't know, just having money in a bank like most people in the United States do, I understand how some of these people could get scammed. Although, at times, you're like, how on earth are you falling for
2: this? I mean, yes and no. It's a tricky situation for me because, you know, money can be made, but it's not going to be made by you. And second of all, it's just like, it's a desperation thing. People want to believe, they want to believe this is what's going to help me get, you know, away from being poor.
1: Yeah, yeah.
2: And I understand that desperation, and it sucks.
1: So this was no small potatoes. This 22-year-old kid, his name is Malone Lam, he's from Singapore, pleaded guilty to his role as the ringleader of an international cryptocurrency theft operation that stole more than $245 million in crypto.
2: I always say, Dave, if you are going to steal, steal big.
1: So there was one victim that had 4,100 Bitcoin stolen from them.
2: Holy cow.
1: 4,100 from a single person in Washington, D.C. Prosecutors say this group used social engineering rather than just hacking systems. They were impersonating employees of companies like Google and Gemini Crypto Exchange to trick employees into providing passwords, security codes. Lam allegedly organized the operation, selected targets, coordinated with other members of this criminal network. But here's where they went wrong, because this kid, 22 years old, didn't exactly keep a low profile.
3: I know. I was looking at all these photos, Dave. Please talk about the cars first.
1: Okay. Well, I mean, you want to talk about exotic cars. They were everywhere. Luxury watches and clothing, renting mansions and private jets, hiring private security. This 22-year-old kid went out to a nightclub in Los Angeles and on a single night spent $569,000 at the club.
3: So one of the things that I think has kind of gotten lost over time is that whenever we were growing up, millennials, Gen X, I mean, we all kind of heard still the rumblings of if you have money and you got it illegally, say from like the mob, i.e. the mob, you are supposed to be living a life of like minimal. Normal. Like that's how you get caught. Watch American Gangster. You get caught the second you start showing off the money that you should not have.
1: At 22 years old, someone's going to go, hey, why do you have 30 exotic cars?
3: Right.
1: Where did you get these from?
3: Right. I mean, like, especially if you're doing it illegally. Now, if you are somebody of old money or whatever, you're probably not doing that anyways.
1: Maybe you just lucked into it. Maybe you got into Bitcoin super early and, like, it actually did work out
3: for
1: you.
3: But people are going to be asking questions. If you're a 22-year-old multimillionaire, they are going to be asking questions where that money's coming from. Everybody's going to be wondering where this money's coming from.
2: Yeah, you're so on social media showing it off, which the dumbest thing, you've got $250 million. You are set beyond set for the rest of your life.
1: Just shut up.
2: You don't have to get on social media, bro. Yeah. You're rich.
1: You're not going to have a hard time finding interested chicks when you're going out to the club,
3: right,
1: dropping $500,000 on a single night.
2: Right. What are you dropping $500,000 at the
1: club? How is that even possible?
2: I mean, did you buy every giant magnum of Ace of Spades or something?
3: That's something ridiculous, yeah.
1: Insane behavior, now facing 20 years in federal prison.
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1: Some of the biggest rock songs ever released. You are trying to figure out what they are with 30 seconds on the clock for each one of them. Angelo is joining us today. Angelo, you got Mahoney and Audrey available as lifelines should you need them. Are you ready for your first one?
2: I am ready.
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3: I can't get used to living without you, living without you by my side. I don't wanna
1: That is the smooth stylings of Kim Abbott.
4: Have mercy.
1: Yes, nice what? Job, Kim. All right, Angelo, do you know what it is?
2: No, I do not.
4: No way, brother. No clue.
1: Okay, Audrey can't help you. Mahoney, is there any chance that you know what that is? You've got 5 seconds to give him some help if you do.
5: I mean, can
4: we hear it again?
1: Yeah, a little bit. Go.
3: At least you close.
5: Okay. Got it? Yeah, it's Queen, I Want to Break Free.
1: Yeah.
4: Oh. What? At what point did that dawn on you?
1: It's
4: I mean,
1: it's
4: right there. I don't even think those are the words.
1: It's right there when the...
4: Those aren't even the words. Those aren't even words.
1: Yes. All right, let's move on to the next one here. This one, 335,000 views, so way more popular. Here we go.

0: That was excellent. Okay.
1: No disrespect, but that is something you would hear performing on like a cruise ship.
0: I was just thinking like a marina, yeah. You know, like an outdoor patio, you know, yes, for sure.
1: I mean, lunch, there's somebody performing.
0: Yeah.
1: Like, hell yeah.
0: Go to a $5 bill in that bucket. Mm-hmm. All right,
1: it's
0: Angela.
1: A hat, Dave. It's a straw hat.
0: All right, Angela, what do you got?
2: I believe that's CCR.
0: It is. Do you know the name of the song?
2: Have you ever seen the rain?
0: Yeah. Nicely done. All right, this next one here has got 30,000 views. I'm actually a really big fan of this style and performance of this song. It's one that I found online. Here we go.

0: That guy's name is Sam Donald, and he is really good.
1: One thing I love about this game is that talent really has a spectrum. From the first person down to this person.
0: To that. And you're like, wow, that's so good.
1: Holy moly.
0: Angelo, do you know it?
2: I do not. I'm drawing a blank.
0: Oh, and the lifelines, you can't use them.
1: Why?
0: Because he's already got 2 full points.
1: Okay.
0: I know that you could have helped him on that one, Audrey, but that was Live Lightning Crashes is what you were looking for.
1: Dang.
0: There. All right, so we'll go on to the last one. This one's got 30 views. So.
1: All right, lock in.
0: Lock in. Got to get a full point here. You're on your own.

0: so much for watching. Please hit the likes and subscribe if you haven't already.
1: We'll stop it right there. Okay, Angelo, for the win. Do you know it?
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1: Mm-hmm.
2: LaGrange.
1: Yeah, man.
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12: Being a clumsy person can have really devastating effects. Do you guys consider yourselves to be clumsy? I mean, neither of you strike me as like exceptionally clumsy people.
13: I mean, like, it depends. So, like, if I'm tired or drunk.
14: Yeah, sure. I might bump into a wall or two.
13: Yeah, but I mean, like, in general, am I clumsy? No, I'm far worse.
12: See, my youngest daughter, Ruby, she's very clumsy.
13: She's always stubbing her toes?
12: No, I just hear like a flop. Yeah, like a plop of skin.
13: And it's her. Drop something. Well, she's also a four. Yeah, so she's four. Still, she's still getting her motor skills together.
12: We're her little giraffe
13: legs. She just got kneecaps, bro.
12: We'll give her some time.
13: Cut her some slack.
12: But this guy, a 55-year-old man, had to rush to the emergency room, and he was experiencing severe abdominal pain. For about 5 hours after the pain began, he decided, I cannot wait any longer. Like, I have to go to the ER. He told doctors that he had accidentally slipped and fell, and when he did, a live eel had gone up his butt.
13: What? Why would you put an eel up your butt?
12: How dare you, Audrey? He slipped and fell. It was an accidental mistake.
14: Was he watching The Little Mermaid?
13: Listen, I've been horny and I have holes. Never have I ever.
12: I've been horny and I have holes.
14: Same.
13: Never
14: Same.
13: Have I ever looked at something like an eel
14: They're
13: and
14: ugly.
13: Thought, huh.
12: Yeah, so he initially...

0: Another great decision here. He initially said that he didn't seek medical care because he hoped that the eel would eventually come out on its own.
1: It's got to be little. Like, I think we're all envisioning giant eel.
0: It was not. Do you guess how long it was?
1: A foot long.
2: Eels are big, man. Like, yeah. Probably is 2.5, 3 feet?
0: 2.2 feet.
1: Woo! This guy.
2: Just use a shampoo bottle like a normal person.
1: Was it alive or did he kill?
0: No, it was alive. Yeah, yeah.
2: Oh, my God. Yeah, yeah. Is this a real story?
0: It's a real story. So this happened over in Bangladesh. I don't know if that changes your perspective on things or not. But the doctors determined that the eel had punctured part of his colon and entered his abdominal cavity, which is why he was experiencing so much pain. The eel was 2.2 feet long and still alive. The doctors theorized that the eel, you know, obviously had gotten in there by him slipping and falling.
2: Uh-huh.
0: But this is an all too common thing. Like I've told you guys before, I've got a friend that is an ER doctor, and he said that people come in all of the time with random things stuck in their butts, and they always claim that they slipped and fell. You say shampoo bottle, you got to be careful. Careful. Very, very slippery.
2: Yeah.
1: Very Costco size.
2: Well, Costco size is still as big as an eel.
1: Jeez.
0: Not 2.5 feet long. Good Lord.
1: Not the width. That must have been a narrow eel.
2: I like eel sauce on my sushi. This is not. Never again.
0: Not eel sauce in the booty. 4 days after surgery, because he had to have emergency surgery, he was discharged from the hospital.
1: That guy's going to put an eel in his butt again.
0: It's happening again.
1: He's not learned his lesson.
0: This is not a one and done.
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Good morning. It is Temple on the Monday Rock Workforce. We've got a gorgeous day, sunny skies, really nice today. It's not going to be like that later on in the week. High today around 86. We will have a heat advisory later on in the week, but we'll talk more about that. On the way, we've got your tickets to Paradise, a party in Paradise. More details coming up about that. Classic rock on the way from U2 and the Chili Peppers. Right now, some AC/DC.

0: Bills, Classic Rock, 107.5 WABX with you two there. Temple on the Rock Workforce with you today, and we've got a party in paradise. It is actually at Friedman Park in Newburgh coming up on September the 26th. 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Coming up this afternoon, just after 1 o'clock, listen to play Heard It in a Rock Song. Win your tickets to Party in Paradise. On the way, got another long block of rock. Van Halen coming up, The Stones, and Cheap Trick on the way.
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Sunny skies for today, really nice, high around 86, a nice cool breeze. Tonight, mostly clear, low down to 68, but then the hot weather is back. Tuesday through Wednesday, we got a heat advisory, sunny and hot with a high around 99. Classic Rock continues. It's the Stones.

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Our latest winner, Mitzi from Oakland City. She won those Colts tickets, went to the game yesterday. 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So make sure you're listening to win, just like Mitzi did. Classic Rock continues now. It's Def Leppard.

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This show's going to be coming up September the 25th at the Victory Theater. 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

0: 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Coming up this afternoon, make sure you're tuned in to Flem. He is going to be in the Rock Penthouse with your tickets to see Rumors, a Fleetwood Mac tribute. Now, this show is going to be at the Victory Theater September the 25th, just a few weeks away. Listen to Flem this afternoon to score those tickets. On the way, got another long block of rock coming up. Metallica, Hendrix, and the Scorps.
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Dave and Mahoney in the morning. Evansville's classic rock all day. Beautiful sunny skies today. Really nice. High 86 tonight. Clear low 68. 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

Classic Rock with Queen. It's 107.5 WABX. It is Temple. Today we are going back to 1986 on the timeline. Timeline's on the way at noon, brought to you by Space Monkey Records. You know, I love it when I get to play some Tesla. I'm so excited about this. Classic Rock is on the way with that timeline at noon. Right now, it's Dire Straits.

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11: And welcome into the Timeline, brought to you by Space Monkey Records. Today we head back to 1986. On September 27th, 1986, a tour bus crashed in Sweden, tragically killing Metallica's highly influential bassist, Cliff Burton. 1986 is widely regarded as one of the best in history for rock and metal. Metallica released Master of Puppets, which is frequently cited as one of the greatest heavy metal albums ever. License to Ill from the Beastie Boys became the first rap album to top the Billboard 200. And Bon Jovi released Slippery When Wet, featuring massive hits like Living on a Prayer. And today we are kicking off our timeline from 1986 with a classic power ballad from Swedish rock band Europe, written by lead vocalist Joey Tempest and keyboardist Mick Michaeli. The song achieved massive commercial success. It became the band's highest charting hit on the Billboard Hot 100, peaking at number

And my rock and roll heart just skips a beat when I get to play Tesla on the timeline from 1986. That is Tesla with Modern Day Cowboy. The song is famous for its intricate duo guitar work between Frank Hannon and Tommy Scio, as well as the raspy, sexy vocals of Jeff Keith. Lyrically, it presents a historical narrative about how the shoot first, ask questions later mentality has persisted throughout different eras of our history. It's 107.5 WABX, Temple on the Timeline today, and this song was featured in the Martin Scorsese film, The Color of Money. It was produced by Eric Clapton himself. The release sold more than 500,000 copies worldwide. From 1986, it is Clapton. It's in the way that you use it.

0: Wrapping up the timeline from 1986, it is the fabulous Thunderbirds with Wrap It Up. The high energy cover of the original R&B song was written by the legendary duo Isaac Hayes and David Porter. It was originally recorded by Sam and David in 1968 for the fabulous Thunderbirds. It was the second single from their commercial breakthrough album, Tough Enough. Fronted by lead singer and harmonica player Kim Wilson, the song peaked at number 50 on the Billboard Hot 100 and became a staple of 1980s pop blues radio. The fabulous Thunderbirds on the timeline today from 1986. The timeline brought to you by Space Monkey Records. They buy and sell records. Stop in and thumb through some vinyl at Space Monkey, Highway 41 and Riverside in Evansville. Tomorrow on the timeline, we'll go back to 1995. Got another long block of classic rock on the way. Asia coming up, Alice in Chains and Bullet Bob Seger.
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Dave and Mahoney in the morning. Evansville's classic rock all day. Turn the page with Bullet Bob Seger. Sunshine for today. Really nice this afternoon. High around 86. Mostly clear tonight. Low 68. Tomorrow, the heat wave returns. High around 99. 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

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You can play in Paradise. It's a party in Paradise, and we've got your tickets. Heard It in a Rock Song is on the way. We're going to give you the lyrics to listen for. 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

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Time now to play Heard It in a Rock Song. We've got your tickets to Paradise, the party in Paradise, going on at Friedman Park in Newburgh on September the 26th. We're going to give you the lyrics to listen for today. When you hear us play the song with these lyrics, that is your cue to call in and win. Today we're listening for the song with this lyric. We're just two lost souls swimming in a fishbowl year after year, running over the same old ground. What have we found? Easy, right? When you hear us play the song with that lyric, be the fifth caller, 812-425-ROCK. That's 812-425-7625 to win. Once again, today's Heard It in a Rock Song lyric. We're just two lost souls swimming in a fishbowl year after year, running over the same old ground. What have we found? We are playing Heard It in a Rock Song. Classic Rock continues now with Judas Priest.

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0: 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It is Temple. We are playing Heard It in a Rock song, Wish You Were Here from Pink Floyd. That was today's song. Congratulations, Christy Henderson of Boonville. She's got two tickets to Party in Paradise at Friedman Park in Newburgh on September the 26th. We've got those tickets for you to win all this week. Listen tomorrow, just after 1, play Heard It in a Rock song to win. Classic Rock is on the way from Styx. Ram Jam, Aerosmith coming up.
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4: Colts fall in their opener 41-23 to Baltimore. 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Chiefs play tonight, laying 2.5 against the Denver Broncos. 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David Peterson for Chicago. Ronaldo Lopez gets the ball for the Braves. 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

Steven Tyler for teaching me how to fall. It's classic rock there from Aerosmith, 107.5 WAVX. It is Temple on the Rock Workforce with you this afternoon. Flynn is going to kick your afternoon off with three from Dio. I'm talking about that triple play at 3 o'clock. 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Three from Dio today. Right now, classic rock with Ram Jam.

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Dave and Mahoney in the morning. Evansville's classic rock all day. Really nice this afternoon. High around 86 with sunny skies. Clear tonight, low 68. Sunny and hot for tomorrow. We're back under a heat advisory with a high going up to 99. Classic rock continues now. 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

House and born in the USA. It's 107.5 WABX. Of course, I live in Owensboro. This past weekend was amazing. I live right down on the riverfront. I didn't have to go anywhere to watch the air show. It was so much fun. And now we've got another fun event coming to Owensboro. It's BrewBQ. Got all the details on the way for you. Classic rock is on the way from Metallica and Lonesome George. Right now it's Mellencamp.

0: classic rock with Metallica, wherever I may roam. It's 107.5 WABX. Great day yesterday in Owensboro with the air show going on. We had so much fun. My poor dog, he got to eat edibles all weekend. So I think everything was okay with him. It is Temple, and we've got another amazing event coming up in Owensboro. Brew-BQ is going to be at the River Park Center in Owensboro on Saturday, October the 17th. 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It's barbecue and brews. I mean, it gets no simpler than that. 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

0: Dave and Mahoney in the morning. Evans Hills Classic Rock all day. A lovely afternoon. Sunny skies, high around 86. Tonight, clear, low 68. Keeping the Classic Rock going with Def Leppard.
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It's 107.5 WABX. Flim, he is on his way into the Rock Penthouse this afternoon. Going to kick off your afternoon with that triple play, three lined up from Dio today. That is brought to you by Liberty Federal Credit Union. And he's got your tickets to win to see Rumors, a Fleetwood Mac tribute at the Victory Theater on September the 25th. Listen to win those tickets this afternoon with Flim. Classic Rock continues now. It's ZZ Top.

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And starting us off, it's like they didn't pay the extra money for their fast pass, so they were the last in line. See what I did there? Yeah. 107.5 WABX, Triple Play, brought to you by Liberty Federal Credit Union. No Triple Play tomorrow, because tomorrow is Two for Tuesday. That's double doses of your favorite rockers throughout your work day from 10 to 7, here live and direct from the Rock Penthouse Overlook in Evansville. It returns on Wednesday, the triple play, that is, with a triple dose of one of the many rockin' awesome bands that's going to be rocking opening night at Bourbon and Beyond, Cheap Trick. It's Flem. I got a possibility for you to win some tickets to go see Fleetwood Mac cover band Rumours sometime between now and 7. I'm still mulling over how I want to do the giveaway, though. So I'll tell you here in just a little bit. I'll think about it for like maybe a song or two, and I'm like, okay, we'll do it this way. Meanwhile, let's play some Queen.

0: The Rocky Illinois State Fair just about a month ago. 38 special, Hold On Lucy. It's Evansville's Classic Rock, 107.5 WABX. Where sometime between now and 7, I'm going to give you a chance to win tickets to go see Rumors. They're a Fleetwood Mac tribute, and they're going to be rocking the Victory Theater September 25th. Now, here's how you can score those tickets. When I give you the cue to call, big hint, it's not now, but it will happen between now and 7. When I give you the cue to call, and you're a certain caller that I asked for, you need to be able to name a song by Fleetwood Mac from that album, Rumors. It can be your favorite song from that album. It can be a random song from that album. But it's going to be a song from that album. Okay? Sometime between now and 7, I'm going to be taking that caller. It's going to give me that song, and they're going to win that tickets to that show. From 107.5 WABX, the crew, Scorpions, and Tom Petty on the way. Just to reiterate, the giveaway isn't happening now, but it's happening sometime between now and 7.
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Tom Petty, Evansville's Classic Rock, 107.5 WABX, where again tomorrow, just after 1, you get to play Heard of the Rock Song with Temple. It's your chance to win tickets to Party in Paradise, Freedman Park, Newburgh, September 26th. We're talking live music, food trucks, beer, wine, and seltzers. 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

I think my exact words were when this song came on our radio station, when I was literally pulling up in our driveway after, driving back from the cruise. I was like, man, how's that for timing? It's almost like we planned this. 107.5 WABX from parking in the driveway and then going up that stairway with Led Zeppelin.

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1: 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Going down.
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0: I'm guessing, short of the thrill of getting caught, the actual act versus the idea of it. The idea of it's probably more enticing than the experience itself. But I can't verify that because, well, it's never happened in my case. 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

It does seem kind of sus that it went from nice to the opposite. But then again, you know, somebody just triggers and, you know, the fuse runs out. It can happen like that. I'm not Mr. Manners, and some people take that as rude, which is probably accurate. I mean, my grandma tried to teach me manners. Didn't really take. Because at the end of the day, I just kind of want to do what I want to do, you know. Sorry, not sorry. 107.5 WABX in Nirvana.

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See what I did there? White Wedding, Billy Idol, WABX.

0: The Fool in the Rain. Getting the lead out for you, 107.5 WABX. Where again, tomorrow, just after 1, you're going to play Heard It in a Rock Song. Your chance to win tickets to Party in Paradise, Friedman Park in Newburgh, September 26th. We're talking live music, food trucks, beer, wine, and seltzers. And it's all to benefit the Warwick Parks Foundation. Got some Aerosmith, Dirk and the Dominoes, some Journey underway.
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It was literally 3 years ago, one of those little Facebook games proclaimed that that was my theme song. It was like, well, okay, yeah. Does that mean I'm gonna lump sum of money? You know, no? Oh, then why would you say that's my song? Come on, man. I barely getting by. I'm, don't get me wrong, I'm grateful for things I have, but I want to be a little more comfortable where I'm not like, what can I do without this month so I can pay some bills?

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1: The Chain.
0: The Chain. Yeah, you got it. Congratulations. Yeah. You got tickets to go see Fleetwood Mac cover band Rumors happening September 25th at the Victory Theater. Who am I speaking with anyway?
1: This is Terry Harris.
0: All right. 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

0: When he's played that fiddle that hard, did that mean that he won the fiddle contest and the devil lost? Is that what happened? Bob O'Reilly, The Who, it's 107.5 WAVX, Evansville's Classic Rock. Will you join us for Brewbecue, River Park Center, Owensboro? 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

literally sounds like the other day when I was driving to the Rock Band house just last week. Not even kidding. I'm like, whoa, it's from a little sprinkly to the monsoon. Yeah. It was like Florida weather. Only it didn't do the thing like it did last time when it had the downpour. Because when it did the downpour and 5 minutes later it was clear again, it was literally Florida weather because not only did it not cool things down, it made it like a steam bath, which is the Florida weather I'm kind of used to. Can you tell I've been down there during the summertime? Yeah, I make it kind of obvious, don't I? 107.5 WABX and the crew.

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We're going to run the contest a little differently tomorrow. 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Scott Steele is coming in next, a little bit over an hour from now. 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